loaded as a gun. Says a real name, it's like a country. You need a map to find your one. Now I do, you suppose you must approach the throne with its back up.

0: This fall, Friday Night Lights will be on BTPM PBS Channel 17. 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
1: Slight chance for storms tonight, otherwise partly cloudy. Lows dip down to about 69. Chance of thunderstorms tomorrow. Highs level off around 80. A blend of clouds and sun. Partly cloudy tomorrow night. Chance of thunderstorms, 66. 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I'm meteorologist Laura Lockwood. Right now, 76.

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1: Lows level off around 69 tonight under partly cloudy skies. Chance of thunderstorms tomorrow, highs around 80. A mix of clouds and sun. Chance of thunderstorms tomorrow night, lows level off around 66. Partly cloudy skies. 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I'm meteorologist Eric Height. Right now, 75.

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1: Lows around 69 tonight under partly cloudy skies. Sunshine mixed with clouds at times again tomorrow. Chance of thunderstorms. Daytime highs approaching 80. Partly cloudy tomorrow night. Chance of thunderstorms. Lows around 66. 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I'm meteorologist Laura Lockwood. Right now, it's 74 degrees.

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1: Partly cloudy skies, fog in spots overnight with a low of 69. Chance for storms again with fog early Saturday, 80. Partly cloudy skies Saturday night. Chance for storms, lows dip down to about 66. 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I'm meteorologist Derek Height. Currently, it's 73 degrees.

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Okay, check out this song. It's called Charlie Sheen Reaches Out to the Feds. Yep, it's by the Mountain Goats on Buffalo Toronto Public Media's The Bridge, college radio for adults.

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The name of the song is Black Dog Rabbit Hole. 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

family trouble, man trouble, woman trouble. No night through the rubble. You're looking for a true friend or a true lover, or if you've been living undercover. Well, I'm coming to your town to break it all down and help you with all of this. I'm looking to help you find bliss. One day, one way, can't miss. I'm here to tear all the walls down. Doesn't matter if it's a large town or a small town. Just like Joshua and the fabled walls of Jericho, I'm here to tear down the institution. God spoke to me, said, listen to me, I anoint you with the power that'll get them all moving. You're agitated, you're prayed and meditated, you're concentrated on getting elevated. By sundown, one day, you who come will be blessed with a big money blessing. You will be doubted by all the unbelievers on all of the things I'm addressing. But you must tell seven friends. You must first bring seven friends. And don't be selfish and keep this all to yourself and don't eat shellfish. Hate is trying to take someone else's love for yourself. But I'm here to tell you that love is trying to help someone else. I realize that you have tried and tried and are just about ready to give up. But I got good news for you.

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Remember the lake and the moonlight. Remember you shivered and shone. I'll never forget what you looked like on that night. But I know that time is gonna take me

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I say you look so fine that I really want to make you mine. 4, 5, 6, come on and get your kicks. 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

Gorillaz on BTPM The Bridge, one of the first releases of the year, and it's also going to be one of the last shows in the area for the year. So Gorillaz opening and closing 2026 for us. Plenty of other concerts, too. New music, all sorts of stuff has come out this year, and we're going to be getting into some more new music in just a little bit. Actually, some of it right now, because we got some of the newest bleachers for you called We Should Talk here on The Bridge.

Fritz Ferdinand on BTPM, The Bridge. You got some new Rhiannon Giddens just ahead, and she's going to be making her way into town as well, playing the Chautauqua Institution, which is a beautiful little spot. If you've never checked that out, it's a nice little spot to go see a show. And Rhiannon Giddens, that's going to be a good one. 22nd of August is the date for that. Plenty of other great concerts lined up this month, and there's a bunch next week as well. So find the concert calendar online, btpm.org/thebridge.

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Wolf Mother on Buffalo Toronto Public Media, The Bridge, BTPM for short. I'm Mark. Thanks for spending some time with me this Saturday morning. As, I don't know, maybe you're getting up, just waking up now, or headed to work, doing some errands, whatever we got going on. We also heard some Wet Leg before that. Mange 2, one of my favorites from them. Still, Catch These Fists, probably my favorite Wet Leg song, because like I say, it's my anthem for those mornings you get up on the wrong side of the bed. Jack White now for us. His show that he's got, Twin Temple, opening for him, sold out. So Twin Temple, of course, after that Charlie Crockett drama, really, really thriving. And here's the newest Jack White for you. It's on The Bridge.

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You can message us through social media at BTPM The Bridge.

Lenny Kravitz on Buffalo Toronto Public Media, The Bridge. Yep, a little extra noise there for us. We've got Weezer just ahead for us. A track with Wednesday coming off the new album, the Gold album, which, man, I feel like I've been there for every single Weezer release, but it still blows my mind that we're looking at the 20th. August 21st, Gold album. Off of that, we might as well be strangers here on The Bridge.

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Good morning and what's up? Saturday morning and Young the Giant there for you on Buffalo Toronto Public Media. The Bridge, we got local music ahead for you. 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Out of Toronto, it's Ziski and Nesnost and their track Blood from a Stone.

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Glass Animals on the bridge. We've got Noah Kahan just ahead as we jump into 11 o'clock this Saturday morning. Noah Kahan off the new Great Divide album, which he's been on tour for right now. Just such a great show when he was in the area. And the tour's been cracking me up, too, because there's been all sorts of, like, I guess I'll call them bathroom issues or whatever going on. But Noah Kahan has been hilarious about it. If you want to know what I'm talking about, you could go look it up during this one. It's Doors, and it's on the bridge.

What's up? It's Mark on BTPM. The Bridge, just heard from the 1975. We'll get into a little XTC now with EXTC, the project of drummer Terry Chambers, who has been playing the music of XTC out and about. He was in town last year, I believe it was 2 years ago, here at the Kaz.

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3: If you're spending the workday looking out the window like a lost puppy, believe it or not, we have the soundtrack for that. 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

You see, the month of August ahead for Green Day with the Nimrods movie coming out next week. Next week, August 14th, with a new buddy film inspired by the early touring days of Green Day. I'm talking about the van touring days, even before Dookie and all that came out. So that's going to be a good one. And also Billy Joe Armstrong, part of the Ramones 50th. That's going to be going on in L.A. That's got Tim Armstrong, Billy Joe Armstrong, and Travis Barker getting together to be playing some Ramones stuff for you as like a tribute act. And that's going to be fun, too. We got new music right now as we move through our Saturday. Steven Wilson Jr. and his new stuff, Hardwired, here on The Bridge.

styles like 60s funky worms with waves and perms, just sending junky rhythms right down your block. We beat to rap, what key beat to lock, but I'm cool like that, I'm cool like that, I'm cool like that, I'm cool like that, I'm cool.

The National on BTBM, The Bridge, before that, Fun Boy 3. I was talking about The National yesterday, or at least Aaron Dessner of The National. If you've been wondering, hey, man, we haven't heard from The National or whatever, you have kind of, because Aaron Dessner's had his hand in so many different things. Noah Kahn's Great Divide, the new Mumford & Sons Prize Fighter, some Brandi Carlile from last year. So Aaron Dessner doing his thing out there and getting into a lot of production. Now we got The Last Dinner Party. I love this group. They had a great show for us earlier on this year up in Toronto. So hopefully you got to check it out. Seems like they pop into the area every couple of years. So you might have to wait if you missed it. And here's Big Dog on The Bridge.

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Mountjoy getting us into the afternoon here on Buffalo Toronto Public Media. The Bridge, BTPM for short. It's Mark. Thanks for spending some time here with me. Phoebe Bridgers, her new music off the Lost Weekend album. That is going to be a lot of fun. She's doing a tour in North America all through a bunch of planetariums while she unveils this music, which I think is such a cool spot to go do some music. You know, there's all sorts of venues, there's all sorts of stuff, but if you're looking for a different backdrop, then yeah, why not go unveil your album in a planetarium? New music from Phoebe Bridgers off that Lost Weekend release. Here's Lost Boys. It's on The Bridge.

What's up? It's Mark on Buffalo Toronto Public Media. The Bridge, new Mountain Goats just ahead for us. Their album Days just dropped yesterday, so you can check out Instagram and see all the other releases that we've got. It's been so many this year, so it is a little hard to keep up on it. But this album has hilarious album titles, so just go check some of them out for yourself. I keep saying it, I know, but it's making me crack up every time I got to announce this one. Charlie Sheen reaches out to the feds, which, by the way, there's a new Charlie Sheen documentary if you want to waste some time. It's the Mountain Goats, and it's on the Bridge.

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Playing that one to remember William Orbit, great producer who worked on quite a few things in his time. But that one, too, Blur's Coffee and TV here on BTPM. The Bridge, what's up? It's Mark. He also worked with Madonna, U2, No Doubt, and the list goes on and on. So he also did his own, like, experimental electronic music, which is pretty cool. You check that out if you're into that. But, yeah, another person in just the last handful of weeks, big name in the music community that we've lost. So remembering him with one of his tracks that he worked on there on BTPM. The Bridge, Mumford & Sons now, they're in the news as well. Moving on from their guitar player, switching that out. Saying it's just for the tour, but I think that's going to be a permanent thing. We got Mumford & Sons now on The Bridge.

Radiohead on BTPM, The Bridge. If you're a fan of the show Like a Virgin, it's really cool. Check it out. But there was just a good Radiohead cover of Creep on that, done by Vera Blue. But there's always some mind-blowing versions of stuff on that, and always fun to check out when you're, you know, instead of doom-scrolling at night. You can do that, and you can always check out our social media as well. A bunch of new music is out this year, and we're making sure that you do not miss out on it. You can check us out on Facebook and Instagram. Also, letting you know about the show is all sorts of stuff coming up this month and next month, and also your chance to join us at some of them. So find us up there, BTPM, The Bridge. New one from Caroline Rose. It's been fun watching her over the last handful of years. This one's called Yip Yip Yow, and it's on The Bridge.

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0: Shaky Graves on BTPM, The Bridge. What's up? It's Mark. Thanks for hanging out here with me this Saturday afternoon as we move through almost at 1 o'clock. I got some Broken Social Scene for you out of Toronto. Got a brand new album from them this year, out and on tour with Metric. And we got to sit down with Kevin Drew just a couple days ago. Chelsea O was chatting with him, and he was talking about the changing Toronto scene and the music scene since they started, 26 years ago, and just the different versions of it and what's going on now and today. And it was a really great conversation. So keep your eyes peeled online. Going to be posting that up there soon. But you can see some past conversations with other great artists and some local artists as well over at btpm.org/thebridge. Here's some Broken Social Scene for you now here.
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Well, it's time for some Turnstile this Saturday afternoon on BTPM. The Bridge, Buffalo, Toronto Public Media. Jesse Wells now, who's going to be here in about a month and a half playing Borderland. It's going to be a great one, and there's all sorts of stuff between now and then. So make sure you're checking out the concert calendar on the website and following us on social media, because that's where you get your chance to join us at some of these shows. And here's some Jesse Wells now.

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1: Ain't shady, baby, I'm hot. 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

Speaking about artists that you get to see at Borderland, Alabama Shakes here on BTPM The Bridge. So good to hear new music from them and also get a chance to see them live this year as well. It's Mark. Thanks for listening along with me today. New music as well right here. I got a bunch of new music for you this hour, actually. This is from the Bleachers we got earlier on this year, the Everyone for 10 Minutes release called UN Forever.

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music from the Shins for your Saturday on VTPM The Bridge. Red Clay Strays just had another artist we get to see live, so I'm keeping a little bit of a theme for this final hour I've got with you today. All sorts of stuff you get to see live in the next couple months. Red Clay Strays is going to be up in Toronto playing the 30th of September. Here they are, here on The Bridge.

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as promised, keeping it going with the music you can see live in the area this summer. Jack White still making his way to town after playing his Toronto show. He's coming back, playing Borderland for us at the end of September. And we had some other Borderland artists throughout this hour as well, with the album Shakes, Jesse Wells, Red Clay Strays making their way up to Toronto. And I've got another show that's going to be up in Toronto for you. Beck making his way back, doing the Ride Lonesome Tour up in Massey Hall, 14th and 15th of October. Take care. I'm going to be in tomorrow filling in for Chelsea doing the local show, and I'm super excited about that. So you'll hear from me tomorrow at 10 o'clock, or just be back with you Monday morning trying to help you start your week off. It's Beck now, and it's On the Bridge.

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1: Potholes in my lawn. 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
0: Yes, yes, yes.
1: From 1988.
0: Yeah. And. Sue in the house, Sue in the house.

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2: And I'm Lars Gottrich.
1: I know that saxophone, Lars. It's the siren call of summer.
2: Did you know that I invented a cocktail based on the Carly Rae Jepsen song?
1: I am so completely unsurprised.
2: If you're looking for the recipe, fresh grapefruit juice, honey gin, coconut soda with a big ice cube of frozen rosé.
1: Stop.
2: Yeah, it's real good. I call it the first 15 seconds of Runaway With Me. It starts out sour, then it melts into a nice dreamy sweetness.
1: God, to have your genius, Lars. Today's show is all about summer. We're going to hear Tiny Desk concerts by the Spanish rapper Said Tangana and the Goo Goo Dolls. Carly Rae Jepsen is coming right up. But first, it just so happens that you, Lars, coined a term that encapsulates both the sounds and feels of summer. Rosé wave. What is rosé wave?
2: Well, the story goes, almost a decade ago, our colleague, Otis Hart, was sort of poking fun at the pop band Haim and called a new song of theirs Rosé Core. I immediately countered his snark and said, I believe the correct nomenclature is Rosé Wave.
1: Very Lars.
2: Yes. And this inadvertently created a playlist series from NPR Music that celebrates a certain lifestyle. Reading a good book on a beach, dancing with your friends, crushing hard on that certain someone, getting over a summer heartbreak. Rosé Wave is more of a feeling than any singular sound or genre, but it does make for a great summer soundtrack.
1: So what does make a great Rosé Wave song?
2: Well, you're probably getting the indication that it's pop music. It's not all pop music, but there's got to be an easygoing but an also earnest quality to the music. Think No Scrubs by TLC, All I Want to Do by Sheryl Crow, or that amazing duet Stop Dragging My Heart Around by Stevie Nicks and Tom Petty.

0: Anna, I feel like you got to have a song in here, too, that you think is, encapsulates Rosé Wave.
1: Oh, my goodness. Lars, I was actually stressed about this question. And then I woke up this morning and I was like, oh, my God, the Rosé Wave gods have spoken. It is so obviously to me, Nevarita by Bad Bunny.
0: Amazing. Incredible. Impeccable. What taste.
1: It's just yes. Summer in a bottle.

0: when I'm making a Rose Way playlist, I like to imagine that I'm poolside with something sweet and cold to drink, humming along to whatever's on the speaker, but I'm also catching up with friends, making silly jokes, and just generally happy to be around the people that I love. That's the vibe.
1: Ugh, we're going to hear a Tiny Desk from Carly Rae Jepsen in just a moment. But Lars, I happen to know she is a personal favorite of yours. What makes her music so quintessentially summer?
0: You know, for someone who makes super catchy pop music, it's so clear to me that she is just a nerd. She knows the ins and outs of artists like Mariah Carey, Madonna, and James Taylor, but she's also, like, into show tunes and standards. And so her music encompasses this emotional spectrum with the knowledge and wisdom of a historian. It's deceptively easy, but it's so full of depth.
1: Okay, I'm ready. I'm feeling like this is my own personal Lars-created Rose Wave mixtape. So let's get it started. Here's Carly Rae Jepsen at the Tiny Desk.

0: What a vibe. Oh, my goodness. That was Carly Rae Jepsen at the Tiny Desk. She just played Now That I Found You, Want You in My Room, and The Sound. Bob Boylan, Marissa LaRusso, Lindsay McKenna, and Morgan Noel Smith produced this Tiny Desk. Joss Rogerson and James Willits were the audio engineers.
1: Okay, so we're going to go freshen our drinks, but when we come back, a musical feast with Seth Tengana, and later on, Goo Goo Dolls.
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0: 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I'm Lars Gottrich.
1: And I'm Ana Maria Sayer. This hour, we're reapplying our sunscreen, wearing the lightest linens, ooh, and listening to some of our summeriest Tiny Desks. Later in the show, we'll hear some of the Goo Goo Dolls' greatest hits. Around our office, we call this kind of music, lifestyle, whatever you want to call it, rosé wave.
0: Pretty evocative, right? It's the soundtrack for something sweet and maybe a little bit silly. Preferably enjoyed near a body of water.
1: Always near a body of
0: Always.
1: Water.
0: Always. Rivers, lakes, waterfalls, the things that you're used
1: ocean,
0: to.
1: Ocean, Lars.
0: Yes,
1: ocean.
0: Ocean. You can find all of these playlists if you search Rosé Wave and NPR. There's a theme for every occasion, summer romance, chilling out. Carly Rae Jepsen even made us a living room dance party playlist. You also made us a Rosé Wave playlist, Anna, just full of Latin bummer ballads.
1: Ugh, I need to make another one, Lars.
0: Oh, please.
1: Wow.
0: Oh, my gosh.
1: I have so much more. Amor Perdido. That was my tracks from that year, which... Wow, when am I not heartbroken in the summer?
0: If you were feeling that heartbreak, Anna, Say Tangana was luxuriating in it. This next set, to me, is the crown jewel of the Tiny Desk home concert series. When production in our office stopped during the pandemic, tell me a little bit about this Spanish rapper and paint us a picture of what happens during this concert, because we want you to listen to this show, but you should also watch this video.
1: I think it's important to say that this is one of the most viewed Tiny Desk concerts that we have. And the best reason I can think to explain that is it just takes you somewhere very specific and very important. So what you see happening in this concert, besides these beautiful film transitions and musically it's stunning, is something really quintessentially Spanish. It's a comida. It's where everyone shows up and sits around a big table and eats and talks and drinks and sometimes literally claps their palms for hours. And this is actually a practice that has made its way across Latin America as well. It's something that is essential, this midday meal where everyone comes together and really lives with each other. And so I love that you chose it for Rosé Wave, because it really is about the togetherness and the lightness, and especially that summer feeling of hours of just luxuriating in people's company.
0: I want to know where my invite got lost to that dinner party. That is like the party of the summer, that video.
1: The party of the summer. Like, it's not like watching a DJ set and being like, oh, wow, like, Boiler Room, so cool. No, the party of the summer is sitting around with beautiful people and gorgeous wine glasses and just, like, disfrutando la vida.
0: Oh, my gosh, they're all beautiful in that video,
1: they're
0: too.
1: All
0: just
1: beautiful.
0: Reminded me.
1: It is an important factor, I think.
0: Okay, let's hear it. This is Say Tangana's Tiny Desk home concert.
3: Man.

0: Ateng.
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1: Hola, Kiko. Na na na na.

0: I think very important to note, Lars, in the theme of summer heartbreak, that last song is literally You Stopped Loving Me.
1: Oh, gosh.
0: Tú me dejaste de querer. Ugh, amazing. That was Setting on His Tiny Desk home concert. We heard the songs Me Maten, Los Tontos, Demasiadas Mujeres, and Tú me dejaste de querer. Bobby Carter produced that set. Josh Rogerson mastered the audio.
1: When we come back, we are going to slide into a set with the Goo Dolls.
0: Hello. 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
0: 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I'm Ana Maria Sayer.
1: And I'm Lars Gottrich.
0: So we're making y'all a summer mixtape out of Tiny Desk concerts. We started with the disco pop of Carly Rae Jepsen, then took it to a beautiful dinner party with Seth Tengana. And now we're going to get in our feels with the Goo Goo Dolls.
1: Don't want the world to see me. Did you know that I do a decent John Resnick?
0: Do you, Lars? Is that what that was? So you produced this concert. It's done millions of views since we published the video. What is it about the Goo Goo Dolls that connects so deeply with fans?
1: Unapologetic earnestness.
0: Ooh.
1: Yeah.
0: I love it.
1: Really? I mean, I love their early days as a punk band. Their first three albums were released on Metal Blade, so they shared a label with the metal bands Cannibal Corpse and DRI. But then they found their sweet spot between arena rock songs and power ballads. And they told these tough and tender stories about love and addiction, about struggle and overcoming. And they just knew how to relate on a one-to-one level that still feels universal.
0: Okay, get out your tissues, everybody. It's Goo Goo Dolls at the Tiny Desk.

0: That was Goo Goo Dolls, At the Tiny Desk. We heard the songs Slide, Feel the Silence, Not Goodbye, Close My Eyes, and Iris. I produced that show. Josh Newell was the audio engineer.
1: 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Neil Tivol is our technical director. Saray Mohammed is our executive producer, and Sonali Mehta is the executive director of NPR Music. And our theme was composed by Kaylin Ellis. Thank you so much for listening to Tiny Desk Radio from NPR Music. 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